0: This is the greatest and best song in the world.
1: Tribute.
0: Long time ago, me and my brother Kyle here, we was hitchhiking down a long and lonesome road.
1: All of a sudden, there shined a shiny demon in the middle of the road.
0: And he said,

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He asked us,

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I say you look so fine that I really want to make you mine. 4, 5, 6, come on and get your kicks. Now you don't need

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I said, you look so fine that I really wanna make you mine. Come on and get your kicks. Now you don't need a

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1: 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In every book you've ever read? 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

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You're still young, that's your fault. There's so much you have to know. Find a girl, settle down. If you want, you can marry. Look at me, I am old, but I'm happy. I was once like you are now.

Thank you very much for the warm reception. This next song, is a song that the Flintstones have a movie coming out next month, and be watching for the song in that movie called This Isn't Love. It's going to be in a movie. Isn't that great? Isn't that great? Here we go.

Now's the time of the night when my band does a couple instrumentals off the Pet Sounds album. And man, listen, they're really, really, really good band. So listen to them.

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No, I don't mean clap. Not that. I mean, like a one, two, one, clap, one, clap, one. How long can you keep that going like that? Right, just let it go for a minute. Let me listen.

do what they told you. Now you do what they told you. Now you do what they told you. Now you do what they told you.

what they told you. And now you do what they told you. And now you do what they told you. And now you do what they told you.